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0: Sem parar.
2: I wish it was just us and this, but they can't trust us and this.

0: got me friends like Music Soul Child and Bobby Valentino. You could slow down. We got all these temptations like the group from Motown. And I'm player like the crew that came up through my hometown.
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